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3: What songs was a dig go yatik in it? A dead sing what's a deal there? A died sent on Gomadu Honoki ah, yes, or a died a yidzim okay, Zetanina. So CKLB radio okay, then a dead on radio okay that eat a walk order.

0: Hey, it's me, Dylan Stone, and we're just putting on our parachute pants. We're getting the DeLorean all polished up, and then we're ready to take a little trip to the past to visit all your favorite singers. Is the car ready yet, Biff?
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0: Good. I got my Walkman in my pocket, and I just might make a stop at the MTV Awards. If you think video killed the radio star, think again. 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

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You take a K, an E, then you add an N and a T, a U and a CKY, and that spells Kentucky.

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0: the Crossroads. Program 1231 is on deck with a fresh hour of terrific new blues. Listen for Mish and the Blues Bastards, Altered 5 Blues Band, Joss Rayom, and John Primer and Friends. American Idol alumnus Jovan Webb is in the spotlight. The Lee Oscar Harmonica's Classic Cut features Rita Shirelli, and her 2001 tune, Loving You is Killing Me.
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2: Wood songs, what's a dig, go yat hik in it, a dead sing sing, what's a dig there? A died sent on, come a do honoki ah, yet so a died sent, a yidzim, okay, zet hanin. 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

0: At the Crossroads, program 1231 is on deck with a fresh hour of terrific new blues. 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American Idol alumnus Jovan Webb is in the spotlight. The Lee Oscar Harmonica's classic cut features Rita Shirelli, and her 2001 tune, Loving You is Killing Me.
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Yeah, Ralph Emery, the best jockey who I plays country western cowboy records on Electric Radio. Yeah, well, this is Don Bowman. Bowman. Yes, sir. I got a new record out, and I sent you 500 copies, and I ain't heard it played yet. And I just... What? Hello?

Hello, Mr. Emery. This Don Bowman again. Yeah. Listen, I got this new record out, like I was telling you, on Lard Bucket Records, and it's called, I bet, Lard Bucket. You think that's funny, huh? Well, the Ralph Emery Show isn't so hot sounding either. Yeah, super mouth. I've heard your radio show. All I was calling about is seeing if you'd played my record on your show. Well, what do you want, flowers?

Hello. Hey, Emery. This Don Bowman. Look, sweetheart, you hang up that damn phone again, I'm gonna mash your ass. You bet your sweet pooper. I called up nice and polite to ask you to play my record on your radio show, and you get cute. Nobody likes a smart Emery. All I want is you to play the record and with Martha White and her flower, and the truck stops too. Yeah. What about the 500 copies? You sell them, you suck.

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Hey, dummy. You hang up that phone again, and I'm gonna stomp the I sent you 500 copies of the record, and it ain't been played yet. Now play the radio. I come up there and whip.

She's 41, and her daddy still calls her baby. All the boys around Brownville say she's crazy.

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3: Der Wood Song, who yes, it's on. 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

0: At the Crossroads, program 1231 is on deck with a fresh hour of terrific new blues. 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American Idol alumnus Jovan Webb is in the spotlight. The Lee Oscar Harmonicas Classic Cut features Rita Shirelli and her 2001 tune, Loving You is Killing Me.
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was 11 months old. I was just starting to walk, and Daddy always kept a big stick behind the door just in case somebody was to come in that was drunk on moonshine, you know, and Daddy had to do something about it. And this woman, they called her Old Aunt Boyd, she come in and she was telling Mommy about her husband she thinks is going out with this woman in Paintsville. So she reared back with that big stick showing Mommy how she was going to hit this woman in the head with it. And when she went back with it, she hit me in the head. And Mommy said, I cried for 5 days. And she said, after the fifth night, I had a great big knot to show up right in the middle of my forehead. And you know, the only thing I remember, I don't remember no pain, but I just remember Mommy and Daddy carrying me in this old whip that Mommy had made out of overhauls. The knots kept getting bigger and bigger, so she took me to the doctor, and that stuff called Masitor or something like that. Mommy said it made both ears flat to my face, and I ain't got very big ears. And I told Mommy that I was going to die. And that happened about 3 times. So I didn't walk when I was almost 5. It was kind of a mess. Oh, I forgot about the shoes. Well, shoot. I never had a pair of shoes. And Mommy had went and took me to the hospital, you know, to see what the heck was, if they couldn't do something. But they wouldn't keep me because Mommy and Daddy didn't have no money. They just tell them to take me home and let me die, you know, because there wasn't nothing they could do about that kind of disease, I guess. And Mommy told Daddy, says, Ted, you take her down the street. You carry her down the street. And said, let me try this store here. And Mommy went in and told her the story that I was dying, that she had to carry me 12 miles to town and 12 miles back. And I had no shoes. The place, I think it was Murphy's 5 and 10. And they're still there in Paintsville, Kentucky. And I think that they told Mommy they wasn't in business to give shoes away. Mommy told Daddy, says, carry Loretta on down the little farther, said, let me stop at another store. And Mommy went right back to the same store. When the guy's back was turned, she stole these little red shoes. And I remember on that big old bridge that went across the river, it went way up high. I've always been scared of that river bridge that went across the big sandy river. Mommy pulled me out under her little jacket that she was wearing. And she was putting them red shoes on me, and I thought them was the prettiest things I ever saw in my life. And Daddy started crying. And I wondered why. And he said, Clary, we're not going to make it home. And Mommy put the shoes on me. And Daddy took off running and ran all the way to his butcher holler with me. Mommy never had a chance to carry me in at all. That was almost 12 months that Daddy ran with me. But Daddy knew that the cop was going to get us. He left Mommy standing. He took off in a dead run. I remember him running, but he didn't know what for. And I remember asking Mommy, Mommy, why is Daddy running? I remember her hollering, to put your little red shoes away, honey, when you get home. Can you believe that? So I wrote a song called Put My Little Red Shoes Away. You know, they're my little red shoes, and I don't want them to be dirty.

0: 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Yeah.
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freight train north to Detroit City. And after all these years, I find I've just been wasting my time. You know what I'm gonna do? I'm gonna take my foolish pride, get it on a southbound freight and let it ride. I'm gonna go back to the loved ones, the ones I left waiting so far behind. I wanna go home. Yeah.

0: Hello, I'm Brad Savage. I am an obsessive record collector. Now I'm sharing this lifelong collection with the world on a special one-hour show called Cruisin' the Decades. The concept is one song per decade from 1920 through the 2020s. It's almost like a time machine cruising through 100 years of music. Any genre and style of music is okay. Everything's represented. I hope you'll join me for Cruisin' the Decades each Saturday at 11 a.m. right here on CKLB Radio, the voice of Denendeh.
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0: Hey, it's me, Dylan Stone, and we're just putting on our parachute pants. We're getting the DeLorean all polished up, and then we're ready to take a little trip to the past to visit all your favorite singers. Is the car ready yet, Biff?
1: Just finishing up the second coat now.
0: Good. I got my Walkman in my pocket, and I just might make a stop at the MTV Awards. If you think video killed the radio star, think again. 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

0: At the Crossroads, program 1231 is on deck with a fresh hour of terrific new blues. 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American Idol alumnus Jovan Webb is in the spotlight. The Lee Oscar Harmonica's Classic Cut features Rita Shirelli, and her 2001 tune, Loving You Is Killing Me.
1: Tonlu ele sinewita molake at the crossroads. Taitsine yakale lofoton saze hejon CKLB beit ete ek etule hutsawa on. Chuta quits etene, nene quits etene he de hutsawa on.
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0: This is folk singer Michael Jonathan. 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

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I'm Brad Savage, and I hope you'll join me for this journey through a lifetime of record collecting and several generations of recorded music. 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
0: And do you know why Dave does this?
1: Because it makes me look sexy.
0: That's right.
1: I'm a sexy boy.
0: Stop that. It's good for the environment.
1: And it makes me look sexy.
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0: 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American Idol alumnus Jovan Webb is in the spotlight. The Lee Oscar Harmonica's Classic Cut features Rita Shirelli, and her 2001 tune, Loving You Is Killing Me.
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Because of the 90s, we started using the word awesome, but we use it wrong. Webster's Dictionary defines awesome as anything that leaves you in awe and wonder. Like winning the lottery twice. That's awesome. Getting a call from the IRS saying you've been audited and they owe you $50,000. Awesome. That'd be awesome. 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

0: experience childbirth. 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
1: Awesome.

0: thinking, what would be awesome for Bill Engvall? If I left this stage tonight and I went back to my hotel room and Shania Twain met me at my door, wearing nothing but a fur coat, holding a note from my wife that said, have a good time. That would be awesome.
1: Awesome.
0: It ain't gonna happen.
1: Now that's awesome.
0: But that would be awesome.
1: People throwing it around like they don't know what it means. The word should be reserved for more spectacular things, like watching Mark McGwire hit number 73. If you ask me, that'd be awesome. Awesome.
0: The fact that you hit that note was

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I paid for his drinks and I told him thanks.

Hi, I'm Sarah El-Ahmed, host of Planetary Radio from the Planetary Society. We are so proud to know that our show is heard across the Northwest Territories on CKLB. 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

0: Crossroads Program 1231 is on deck with a fresh hour of terrific new blues. 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American Idol alumnus Jovan Webb is in the spotlight. The Lee Oscar Harmonica's classic cut features Rita Shirelli, and her 2001 tune, Loving You Is Killing Me.
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2: Hi, my name is Shane Pruden. I'm originally from McLennan. On my mom's side, Williams Lake. So I'm a Shuswap, BC native. And I was living in Driftpile area. I got four beautiful kids out that area. 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

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I know it's my fault, but I've kept I'm sorry locked in a vault. 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

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Most people don't change, but some people

0: This is folk singer Michael Jonathan. 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
2: What songs was a dig yatik in it? A dead scene was a deal there. A dizent on Gomadu Honoki are. It's all a dizen, a yidzen, okay, Zetanin. So CKLB radio, okay. 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
1: CKLB Radio, which adds in that a commodun honuni, adds on Hondain flat honey goods on hit ad. Do yet he sin laha ada. A quack was on good dee honey hit ad. Walk on no. One niggots on hit ad. The goo woozy honey, a gizzy sin honey, a gill la honey. Do the zones on sin doon yalling hit ad. A ye honey.

0: 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American Idol alumnus Jovan Webb is in the spotlight. The Lee Oscar Harmonica's Classic Cut features Rita Shirelli and her 2001 tune, Loving You Is Killing Me.
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0: This is folk singer Michael Jonathan. 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
2: Dear Wood Song, who yes, he's done. Saint Ozzy, so nonny on a doot old in a gloom zinger. 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

0: At the Crossroads, program 1231 is on deck with a fresh hour of terrific new blues. 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American Idol alumnus Jovan Webb is in the spotlight. The Lee Oscar Harmonica's Classic Cut features Rita Shirelli and her 2001 tune, Loving You is Killing Me.
1: 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That's it. 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
2: 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I'm from Fort Good Hope. 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

Hello, I'm Brad Savage. I am an obsessive record collector. Now I'm sharing this lifelong collection with the world on a special one-hour show called Cruisin' the Decades. The concept is one song per decade from 1920 through the 2020s. It's almost like a time machine cruising through 100 years of music. Any genre and style of music is okay. Everything's represented. I hope you'll join me for Cruisin' the Decades each Saturday at 11 a.m. right here on CKLB Radio, the voice of Denendeh.

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0: At the Crossroads, program 1231 is on deck with a fresh hour of terrific new blues. 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American Idol alumnus Jovan Webb is in the spotlight. The Lee Oscar Harmonica's Classic Cut features Rita Shirelli, and her 2001 tune, Loving You Is Killing Me.
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I'm Brad Savage, and I hope you'll join me for this journey through a lifetime of record collecting and several generations of recorded music. 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

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I'm Brad Savage, and I hope you'll join me for a musical time machine called Cruisin' the Decades, each Saturday at 11 a.m. on CKLB Radio. 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

0: Hey, it's me, Dylan Stone, and we're just putting on our parachute pants. We're getting the DeLorean all polished up, and then we're ready to take a little trip to the past to visit all your favorite singers. Is the car ready yet, Biff?
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0: Good. I got my Walkman in my pocket, and I just might make a stop at the MTV Awards. If you think video killed the radio star, think again. 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

0: 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American Idol alumnus Jovan Webb is in the spotlight. The Lee Oscar Harmonica's Classic Cut features Rita Shirelli, and her 2001 tune, Loving You is Killing Me.
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Good morning, Den and Day. How are you today? Welcome to today's broadcast of Den and Day Sunrise. I'm your host, Roy Dahl. It is Wednesday, September 2nd, today, the 245th day of the year, which means if you're counting, there are exactly 120 days left in the year 2026. And by the way, if you are someone who is already looking forward to celebrating Thanksgiving Day on Monday, October 12th, this is a reminder that you have to wait 40 days to prepare that big family feast for family and friends. So mark that down on your calendar. Monday, October 12th, Thanksgiving Day. The Weather Bureau tells me that here in the Capital Region, we should be expecting a mix of sun and cloud today with a high of 22 and a low of 14 degrees. But remember, as always, wherever you are and whatever you're doing, as long as you have a smile on your face and a song in your heart and a skip in your step, every day is beautiful. So grab your coat, get outside, and enjoy the day with someone. Talk to someone who works in the restaurant industry today. Find out what they do on a daily basis. What part of their job gives them the greatest career satisfaction? And how do they overcome some of their more challenging days? Who knows? Maybe after a long conversation over a hot coffee, a cup of tea, or a cool beverage, you might discover within yourself the desire to work in the restaurant industry one day. We'd like to welcome all of our listeners from across Den and Day, whether you're listening as you're driving or from the comfort of your home, office, school, or worksite. Good morning, Den and Day! And if you're tuned in to us through CKLBRadio.com, whether you're tuned in from the Atlantic Canada, Quebec, Ontario, the Prairies, the West Coast, Yukon, or Nunavut regions, or perhaps somewhere else in the world, maybe you're tuned in to us from Paraguay, or perhaps somewhere in New Zealand, or maybe even somewhere else in Egypt. Well, wherever you tuned into us from, thank you for tuning in. We know you have lots of choices out there. There are thousands and thousands of internet radio stations and podcasts, and hundreds of AM, FM, and shortwave radio stations all over the world. But we are really happy that you tuned into our station here in the Northwest Territories, otherwise known as Den and Day. As usual, we have a lot in store for you. We've got some great music, some interesting stories and tidbits along the way, regional weather and news updates later on. But before we get to all of that, let's sit back, relax, and enjoy this song that I'm sure will bring a smile to your face.

Welcome back. Yes, it is indeed Wednesday, September 2nd today, the 35th Wednesday on the 35th week of 2026. And by the way, did you know that today marks the 74th day of summer? And that, of course, means there are only 21 days left until the arrival of fall. There are, of course, several reasons we should be celebrating today. For instance, did you know that today is Telephone Tuesday? It is also National Blueberry Popsicle Day. But I'll tell you more about those later on in the show. Today we see the continuation of such things as International Enthusiasm Week, as well as National Nutrition Week. A reminder that the astrological sign for this time of September is Virgo, the birth flowers for September, Aster and Morning Glory, the birth stone, Sapphires. Famous people who were born on this day include Terry Bradshaw, the famous American football player and sportscaster, was born on this day in 1948. Well-known actor, director, and producer Mark Harmon was born on this day in 1951. And well-known Canadian actor, director, and musician Keanu Reeves was born on this day in 1964. Famous people who were married on this day in 1922. Author Margaret Mitchell, who wrote the book Gone with the Wind, married Fred Berrien Upshaw on this date. In 1978, singer George Harrison, of the Beatles fame, married Olivia Trinidad Arias on this day. And also on this same day, singer Gloria Fajardo married musician and producer Emilio Estefan. Scrolling through the pages of time now, looking for all the good things that happened on this day. In 1752, Great Britain, along with its overseas possessions, adopted the Gregorian calendar. And in 1912, the first Eagle Scout Award of the Boy Scouts was awarded. In music history on this day, in 1965, the Beatles song Help was certified gold. In 1986, at the tender age of 16, Debbie Gibson signed a contract to Atlantic Records. And in 1989, the song Cold Hearted by Paula Abdul hit number one on the charts in the U.S. In sports history on this day, in 1971, Chris Evert and Jimmy Connors won their first matches at the U.S. Open Tennis Championships. In 1978, Reggie Jackson, the New York Yankees right fielder, hits his 20th home run of the season in a 6-2 win over Seattle. And in 2001, the Belgian Grand Prix was won by German Ferrari driver Michael Schumacher. Your word of the day from our good friends at Merriam-Webster Dictionary is conscientious. And that is spelled C-O-N-S-C-I-E-N-T-I-O-U-S. Conscientious. It is an adjective. And conscientious describes someone who is concerned with doing things correctly. It can also be used as a synonym for both meticulous and careful. An example of how you could use the word in a sentence is, she has always been a conscientious worker committed to painstaking research. So your challenge for today is to try and use that word in an everyday conversation. So go ahead, impress your family, friends, coworkers, classmates, and neighbors with your newfound expanded vocabulary. In the meantime, if today is your birthday, on behalf of everybody here at CKLB, we wish you the very best on this day of days. So, happy birthday! And we dedicate this song to you.

Here is your birthday horoscope for Wednesday, September 2nd. You are generous to a fault, always ready and willing to lend a hand, and kind-hearted, a humanitarian and idealist. You aim to consider everyone's perspective and are a true team player. You are someone who notices details that others often miss. Others might frequently turn to you for information and advice. Inquisitive and curious, you are highly intelligent and also heavily drawn your intuition when coming to conclusions. You tend to thrive in partnership and can, in fact, be quite successful in careers that involve a lot of one-on-one interactions, such as a therapist, counselor, or lawyer. You can be emotional and moody, which can be confusing to those around you. They may leave you alone when you'd prefer company, simply because they may be unsure how to please you. This is a year in which you seek nourishment and naturally nurture and support others. Needs and cravings are in strong focus, and you're drawn to those things you feel are more wholesome, healthy, and natural. This can be a period in which you make significant lifestyle improvements and or positive changes to your home and family. Life pet projects can be in focus.

0: September 2nd, 1945. World War II officially ends, 6 years and a day after the fighting began. That's when Japan formally surrenders to the Allies on board the USS Missouri in Tokyo Bay. President Harry Truman tells Americans,
1: "The evil done by the Japanese warlords can never be repaired or forgotten. But their power to destroy and kill has been taken from them."
0: 1944. A year before the war ends, future President George H.W. Bush, then a U.S. Navy pilot, sees combat in the Pacific. Bush is forced to bail out of his plane, hit by Japanese anti-aircraft fire during a bombing run. He is rescued by an American submarine a few hours later. 1864. During the American Civil War, Union General William T. Sherman's forces occupy Atlanta ahead of a devastating march to Savannah, Georgia. 1666. The Great Fire of London begins in a baker's shop in Pudding Lane near the Thames River. Its flames destroy thousands of homes in the medieval English city, but few lives. 1969. With the Vietnam War still raging, Ho Chi Minh, leader of Communist North Vietnam, dies at age 78. That happens nearly 25 years after Ho declares Vietnam's independence, and 5.5 years before the country is reunified under Communist rule. And 1985, a joint U.S.-French expedition discovers the wreckage of the Titanic, more than 70 years after the luxury liner sinks in the North Atlantic. They find the ship more than 1,200 feet underwater, more than 560 miles off Newfoundland, Canada. Today in History, September 2nd, Camille Bohannon, The Associated Press.
2: Now, here are three reasons to celebrate. Wednesday, September 2nd. Did you know that today is Telephone Tuesday? Telephone Tuesday connects us all on September 2nd, marking the annual spike in business around the Labor Day weekend. This day sees inbound calls surge by up to 50% as consumers tackle to-do lists and prepare for the busy fall season. So today, make those important calls, clear your voicemails, and get ready to engage with businesses. Businesses prepare for Telephone Tuesday by having enough people to answer calls, especially those who are attentive and who have a good temperament. If you are on the other side of the phone, today is a good day to make all those business calls that have been pending, and in the spirit of the day, contribute to the call volume. Today is also National Blueberry Popsicle Day. Scheduled in the midst of the dog days of summer, Blueberry Popsicle Day is a delicious way to cool off. Purchase a box of blueberry-flavored popsicles or make your own. Either way, the treat will be a tasty one. With the end of summer at hand, now is the time to celebrate this national day. So how do you observe National Blueberry Popsicle Day? Be sure to get yourself a blueberry popsicle. You could also share a blueberry popsicle recipe online. And finally, bring blueberry popsicles to share at work, school, or with friends. And finally, if you're still looking for a reason to celebrate, you could be celebrating National Live Fearless Day. Today, we urge individuals to embrace courage and authentic personal growth. This day encourages you to appreciate those who support you and to pursue activities that inspire bravery, from learning new skills to making bold career moves. Recommit to personal development, challenge your comfort zone, and inspire others to live their fullest lives. Have you ever been faced with a situation where you found yourself paralyzed with fear? You were frozen in place, unable to act until someone or something shifted the situation, removing the pressure and finally allowing you to go forward with courage. Few of us can claim we have never been afraid of something in our lives. Today, let's agree on one thing. Life is unpredictable, and terrible things happen daily. There's no way around it, and it's impossible to predict. So today, make a list of all the things that scare you. Then plan how you can conquer each of them one by one. Or you

You can read a book by an author who overcame obstacles to succeed in their field or made the world a better place. And there you have it. Three reasons to celebrate Wednesday, September 2nd. Have a great day.

0: Time now for Veterinarian's Hospital, the continuing story of an orthopedic surgeon who's gone to the dogs.
1: All right, now what's the next case?
2: He's right here, Dr. Bob.
1: Of course. What's this man here for?
3: A stomachache, Dr. Bob.
1: Stomachache, check. There now, that should ache for some time.
2: He's also here for a sore throat.
1: Easy.
4: Wait! I've got a sore throat. I want it to go away.
1: Oh, well, why didn't you say so? Open up your mouth. I see the problem immediately.
2: What is it, Dr. Bob?
1: This man has a frog in his throat.
3: Are you certain?
1: Positive.
5: Very funny. Just see if this dumb doctor sketch ever gets on the show again.
0: And so Dr. Bob has found a patient with a case of ingrown TV show host. Tune in next week when you'll hear Dr. Bob say,
1: "Oh, let's clean up around here. This operating room is a mess."
5: That's nothing. You should see it in here.
6: I heard about this pastor. He was raising funds for a new auditorium. He said to the congregation, anyone who will give $1,000 can pick out the next three hymns. Little old lady in the back stood up, said, "Pastor, I'll do it." He was so excited. He said, "Thank you so much. Now, which three hymns would you like?" She looked over the congregation, said, "I'll take him and him and him."
7: Nobody talks anymore. It's all in these, like I know what LOL and FYI is, but like other than that, I'm out. If you're under 50 years old and you're texting me, there's a real good chance I have no idea what you're talking about. I texted with my daughter for 3 years before I realized that IDK meant I don't know. I thought it was short for stupid. So I would text her and say, "Hey, miss you, when are you coming home?" She'd be like, "IDK." I'm like, "Well, stay home then. I don't care."

From the CKLB newsroom, here's some of the stories making headlines this hour. In national news comes this story. The Alberta government said sorry after Premier Danielle Smith's Alberta Day statement was changed without warning to take out a reference to Indigenous people. The first version of the statement acknowledged Indigenous people's long-term connection and stewardship, but the soon-after-updated version left this out, even though it had other changes. The original words were kept in the updated French statement. Trevor Mercury, Grand Chief of the Treaty 8 First Nations, spoke out against the removal, saying that First Nations are an important part of Alberta's history and identity. At a press conference, Smith said that all cultures, including Indigenous communities, had a part in building the province. In territorial news come these stories. The GNWC said that there would be a lot fewer places for medical travelers to stay in September and October. This could make it harder for people to go to Yellowknife for dental work. This shortage is caused by high seasonal demand and a lack of available rooms. Patients of the NWT Health Authority who have regular dental appointments may be asked to reschedule if no other plans are made. This gives priority to housing for residents who need medical care right away. The GNWT also said that dental clinics will be going to a number of communities in the north, which could be helpful. Elsewhere, the government of the Northwest Territories is looking for bids on a $250,000 contract to store things for homeless people. The Dignity Through Secure Storage Initiative helps people keep their personal and medical items safe so they can get better health care and resources. The plan calls for safe, non-stigmatizing storage units in downtown areas that are open 24 hours a day, 7 days a week. Community activists stress how hard it is to set these kinds of storage solutions up, citing past problems with having too many things stored and not being able to manage them well. And finally, in order to get back on track, the Arctic Inspiration Prize will give sustainability awards to past winners in early 2027. The prize fund gave out less than half of its usual $3 million because of problems with the organization, including the resignation of a board member. There were no $1 million winner in 2022. Jessica Winters, the new executive director, said that the focus for the next year will be on helping past winners. Those winners will be contacted individually instead of being able to apply. To better serve northern communities, the Rideau Hall Foundation is getting a new management team made up of only northern people. And those are some of the stories making headlines this hour from the CKLB newsroom.

0: welcome to the 6 o'clock news.
1: Did you just make that up? Oh, my God.
0: I'm your anchor, Gord Bless America. Our top story today, a fight was started downtown by a man wearing a suit made completely of mirrors. The police said the man apologized once he had time to sit down and reflect.
2: This right here, folks, is the day that I learned the reality of how dangerous a plane can be. I learned this in the Bahamas. They have the planes that just go island to island, very short trip, like a 20-minute trip. And they actually look like crop dusters more than anything. They got one propeller, they only seat about 8 people, 10 at the most. And they have to know the weight of everything that goes on board the aircraft before the plane can take off. And I had never been through that before. And a guy coming to me with a clipboard in his hand, he said, "Sir, how much do you weigh?" I said, "Why do you need to know?" He said, "So we'll know how much fuel to put in." I said, "Fill it up."
3: I love talking to older people about music because sometimes they get real, like, real indignant about their music and how things have changed, you know? Like, older people will be like, "Oh, music today, it's garbage, you know? It's not like the music we listened to. We used to have real songs with real lyrics that meant stuff, songs about love." And I'm like, "Take it easy, Gramps. Here's every song from 1950. Bow chicka bow ba ding a dang dong a ram a lam a dip dip ding dang dong dang bing bang bit ba dip ba dip ding ding." And then some dude just, "Yeah, yeah!

0: The following is a TEDx talk by Janelle Lapointe, who shares the story of her people once living in deep reciprocity with the land and how colonial extraction disrupted not just ecosystems but entire systems of governance, economy, and care. Challenging the modern narrative of economic reconciliation, she reveals how it is often used to justify the same exploitative industries and calls for a radical reimagining of our economic future, one rooted in community, sustainability, and true resilience. Drawing from her lived experience growing up on her small reserve in northern British Columbia, she centers intersectionality and environmental narratives to help build collective power and encourage others to recognize their role in transforming the status quo. Entitled, Reimagining Indigenous Economics for the World We Deserve, this talk was given at a TEDx event in Montreal in May of 2026. Here now is Janelle Lapointe.
1: Rolling hills filled with the largest trees. The temperate inland rainforest blurring into old growth boreal. The sun shining on mighty lakes, mighty rivers, in a sparkly phenomenon so magnificent, my people had to give it a name, Tunasa. Year after year, people move with the seasons, working incredibly hard, but taking only what they need, a relationship that perfects itself over time. A governance system rooted in well-being, wealth redistribution, accountability, and care. A core belief that we need one another, that my survival is tied up in yours. This is not some far-off utopia I'm describing, but rather the way my people had lived since time immemorial. I am from the village of Stella, Laksuyu Basasta. I sit with the Caribou clan. Settlers call us carrier people, but our language and place names speak to our relationship with land and water. Regionally, we are known as Dakash, people who travel by water. People from my village specifically are called Stella Den, people of the Cape. But my Atsu, my grandmother, calls us Yinka Dene, people of the land. I am so proud to have grown up on my matrilineal homelands. I am a middle child. I had a preteen brother, a baby sister that kept my mom very busy, which meant I had all the time in the world to go outside and play. Deepening my relationship with land and culture, spending a lot of time in the forests by the rivers until the sockeye salmon became my favorite animal of all time. My Atsu was born right along two rivers, the Stelaco and the Endako, where my community is now located. When settlers first arrived to the area, they wrote of how abundant and well taken care of the land was. I still see a lot of that natural beauty today. But despite the reverence I have for the lands and the waterways that raised me, I also know that my homelands tell a different story of what it's like to live through relentless extraction and ongoing colonialism. When I'm at home in Stella, I look out my window and I see Highway 16, known as the Highway of Tears, named because of the disproportionate violence faced by Indigenous women, girls, and Two-Spirit people. Despite growing up amongst freshwater abundance, my community struggled with basic needs such as clean drinking water. Industry after industry have come and went, forever altering our natural land and water ecosystems. This is not some mere symptom of corporate development, but rather an intentional tactic to not only seize land and resources, but to completely overhaul a governance and economic system based on reciprocity. My people used to move through vast parts of the territory as semi-nomadic people, but suddenly were placed on tiny, undesirable parts of our land called reserves, and not permitted to leave without permission of a government-imposed Indian agent. Outside of these reserves, the fur trade, forestry, fisheries, mining all boomed, creating massive amounts of wealth for corporations and colonial governments. Our traditional economy was outlawed, and we were systematically excluded from the one that persists today. My people had to survive pandemics, residential school, and this new every man for themselves status quo without even being afforded a job to make ends meet. Scarcity and precarity became the new normal. Today, these consequences of the systemic impoverization still persist. There are still corporation after corporation lined up to make their buck and leave. The pattern is always the same. Profits flow out, and the consequences stay with us. When industry is booming, we'll see temporary jobs, community sponsorships, and promises of long-term prosperity. But when the bust comes, as it always does, we're left with the mess. We are left with the contaminated water, with the depleted resources, job insecurity, climate vulnerability, and another generation forced into this extractive economy to survive. You see, these resource extractive industries are experts at manufacturing public opinion to protect their bottom line. This is not the first time they rewrote the narrative to protect their own interests.

0: Decades ago, the oil and gas industry knew about climate change. They had the research, the science, the proof that their industry was driving global catastrophe. But instead of taking responsibility, they poured billions into decade-long disinformation campaigns to mislead the public and keep fossil fuels flowing. But of course, today, the climate crisis is impossible to ignore, as we all spend summer after summer choking on wildfire smoke, surviving record level heat waves, entire communities burned to the ground, followed by droughts and floods that cost our provinces billions and cost us our lives and livelihood. This, in combination with growing understanding about the true history of Canada, about Indigenous rights and title, and Indigenous nations finally getting a small semblance of political power, has meant that industry is shifting tactics once again. Suddenly, oil and gas are called climate solutions, and including Indigenous people on these types of projects is called economic reconciliation. Now, when I first heard the term economic reconciliation, I thought, wow, okay, those two words sound really, really good together. They instantly got my mind working. Okay, economic reconciliation, does that mean reparations for all of the wealth made off of our land and labor? Does it mean a resurgence of a traditional economy and different ways of defining wealth? Economic reconciliation, does that mean finally using thousands of years of Indigenous science and governance to improve our fragile Canadian economy and democracy that is now more than ever under threat because of changing political terrain? Of course, this new buzzword does not mean any of those things. The relentless drive for extraction in this country threatens to water down this important notion to simply mean assimilating within the capitalist framework. It means equity partnerships, Indigenous participation on the same types of projects that are causing these converging crises. Suddenly, Indigenous people are treated as pseudo corporations rather than sovereign Indigenous nations, and forced to take out massive loans for financially risky projects like liquefied natural gas pipelines. We are told that mega mines, oil and gas pipelines, projects of national interest are the next big opportunity. But I've seen this before. I know who gets rich and who gets left behind. This, we are told, is the best we can do, that this is what we deserve, that this economy, no matter how unequal, unsustainable, violent, is inevitable, that scarcity is just a fact of life, suffering is a personal choice, our communities, our sacrifice zones, and survival, well, that's an individual feat. But it's not true. I know it's not true. How can it be true when Indigenous nations coast to coast to coast have unique languages, laws, governance, economic systems that allowed them to survive sustainably on these lands longer than the country we call home has existed? I think a lot of you also know it's not true, because today, so many people are suffering under an economic system failing on its own terms. So many of us can't afford food, can't afford housing. We have critical infrastructure, public services defunded, while our governments find endless amounts of money for war. Our communities are hollowed out. Climate is unraveling, fascism is rising, and still we are told what's needed is more extraction, more sacrifice, more of the same system that got us here. To me, this is the problem of our lifetimes. But within this problem, I also see a tremendous opportunity for Indigenous and non-Indigenous communities alike. Indigenous economic principles have so much to offer, not just to Indigenous communities, but to everyone trying to survive this moment. We don't have to accept this watered-down notion of economic reconciliation. When faced with economic crisis, now is the opportunity to ask ourselves, what would it look like to reclaim these economic models and to lead new ones? We get to ask ourselves, what would it look like to actually build a system of care, a system that meets our needs? What can we learn from the economic models that have already existed on these lands and from new ones emerging around the world? This shouldn't be so hard to understand. Is it so impossible to imagine wealth for us all instead of immense wealth for the top 1%? To imagine wealth in the health of our ecosystems, wealth in stronger kinship networks, wealth in a government system that actually holds people accountable. Wouldn't that be nice? Is that too much to ask? Wealth in knowing how to live on these lands without destroying the conditions that make life possible. This kind of imagination, this hope, this determination to organize and win this world can give us something that the current system has failed to give us. Resilience. Not communities, families, individuals expected to endure crisis after crisis with declining support, but actual resilience. Diverse local economies, shared responsibility, stronger social ties. Reclaiming this economic imagination matters because the status quo relies on us believing there is no other alternative. But there is. There always has been. What was taken from us was never just land or resources. It was a way of organizing life, and reclaiming that might just be our best chance at a livable, dignified future for all. Awatse.
1: That was a TEDx talk by Janelle Lapointe. She is a climate justice advocate and Indigenous rights strategist from Stellarton First Nation. She is currently a senior advisor at the David Suzuki Foundation and resides on Treaty 13 territory. We hope you will tune in to future presentations by notable speakers on topics that are important to you. Thank you very much for listening.

I would like to invite you on a little thought experiment. Let's pretend that we're going on a polar expedition together, all of you and me, and we need to hire a captain. And we have two resumes in front of us. One comes from a man who has already successfully achieved all four of the major polar goals, the North Pole and the South Pole, and the Northeast and the Northwest Passage. In fact, three of these, he was the first person to accomplish. Let's call him Candidate A. Candidate B is a man who set off for the Antarctic four times, three times as the man in charge, and every time resulted in failure, catastrophe, or death. Who should we hire? It's not meant to be a trick question. I think it's obvious. We want Candidate A. He's the man for the job. But in reality, we often trick ourselves into hiring Candidate B or someone like him. How do I know? Well, both of these men were real polar explorers who lived during the so-called heroic age of polar exploration. And in the centuries since, one of them has been consistently celebrated as a leadership role model in best-selling books, blogs, documentaries, podcasts, and an endless stream of social media posts. But, surprisingly, shockingly, this is not Candidate A, but Candidate B, the very much disaster-prone Anglo-Irish explorer, Ernest Shackleton. Meanwhile, Candidate A, the Norwegian Roald Amundsen, by any metric, the most successful polar explorer to have ever lived, has been largely forgotten. I did a quick search in my university's library catalog before this talk, and I found no fewer than 26 books that celebrate Shackleton's leadership qualities. For Amundsen, I found four, two of which I wrote. What is going on here? Why are we obsessed with a mediocre, at best, leader and overlooking a truly gifted one? Well, I'm a historian who studies leadership, and I'm here to tell you we celebrate the wrong leaders, and not just in the realm of polar exploration. Have you heard of Toussaint Louverture? You probably discuss him around the coffee machines in the mornings. Maybe not, but you should. He was born an illiterate slave and rose to become one of the most influential revolutionaries ever and outsmarted the biggest empires of the day, including Napoleon's. What about Frances Perkins? She was the pillar in U.S. President Franklin Delano Roosevelt's famous New Deal. We celebrate the wrong leaders. And this is not just an academic or a trivial insight. Leadership development today is a $60 billion industry. For good reason, we need leaders. Right? All the challenges that we face today require people to work together. And this, in turn, requires somebody who can motivate them, inspire them, coordinate the work, deal with whatever hiccups might arise along the way. But for this reason, it's important that we celebrate the right leaders, because the leaders we celebrate are the leaders we learn from. And so in this sense, the leaders we celebrate has a direct impact on the success, or as it may be, failure, of our greatest endeavors today. So why do we celebrate the wrong leaders? Sometimes it comes down to pure racism and sexism. We have a well-documented bias for associating leadership with white men. But there's another culprit at work as well, what I like to call the action fallacy. Our mistaken belief that the best leaders are those who generate the most noise, action, and sensational activity in the most dramatic circumstances.
In other words, we confuse a good story for good leadership. But the two are not the same. As a matter of fact, very often, good leadership will result in a bad story. Let me explain. Imagine leadership for one moment, not as a polar explorer charting a new course or a CEO motivating her staff, but as the simple act of swimming across a river. And not just any river. Imagine a violent river with waves crashing together and rocks lurking somewhere below the surface. If a swimmer ventures in haphazardly, without being aware of his own capabilities or the currents, and nearly drowns, but splashes around wildly, fights with all his strength, and somehow, miraculously, manages to drag himself back to safety, those of us looking on will notice him. And we will probably say, "Wow, what a guy. He really fought hard to get himself out of that crisis." And if instead we have a swimmer who has studied the river for years and knows just where and when to enter the water and how to turn her body in subtle ways and so lets the current carry her across, we probably won't notice her. And if we do, we would probably say, that looks pretty easy. Shackleton and Amundsen are a case in point. Shackleton, our candidate B, is best known for his ill-fated endurance expedition, which set off in the summer of 1914 and saw his ship become trapped and eventually crushed by the ice off Antarctica. And he and his men were then forced to undertake a dangerous trek across the ice and brave some of the stormiest seas on Earth before finally reaching the safety of South Georgia in the summer of 1916. Now, Shackleton was a tenacious man, no doubt. And his is a captivating story, fit for Hollywood. In fact, it was made into a TV series starring a young Kenneth Branagh. But it is not a story fit to draw leadership lessons from. Because admirable though his efforts were, the crisis that beset him was largely self-inflicted. He overlooked the advice from local whalers who told him the ice was particularly dangerous that season. And he overlooked massive deficits in his equipment, preparation, crew selection, and training. And it gets worse. Rarely highlighted in the many books that celebrate his leadership qualities is the fact that the expedition's other ship, the Aurora, suffered an even graver crisis, the result of which was 3 lost lives. In contrast, the expeditions of Roald Amundsen make for boring reading, not because he was lucky, but because based on his intimate knowledge of the polar environment, his careful and deliberate planning, and his authentic and innovative leadership in the field, he managed to reduce the problems that his team encountered to a bare minimum. In 1905, he achieved in a tiny fishing vessel what the mighty British Navy had failed to do the previous 8 decades, to find and navigate the Northwest Passage above the Canadian mainland. In 1911, he reached the South Pole, a journey of 3,000 kilometers across hazardous and uncharted terrain, and arrived back at his camp after 99 days, just 1 day off his planned schedule. If Shackleton is the swimmer who rushes recklessly into the water without understanding the currents or his own capabilities, Amundsen is the swimmer who has spent a lifetime humbly studying the river before entering the water in just the right spot at just the right time, and so makes it look easy. Now, the action fallacy causes real problems, and not just for our interpretation of the past. Right? I arrived at it through my work as a historian, interested in why we celebrate some leaders of the past,
but not others. But it's a dangerous feature in our offices today as well. Because after all, the same biases and misconceptions that we bring to our reading of the past are one and the same with which we view leadership in our offices today. It is the Shackletons of our offices, rather than the Amundsens, who serve as role models, who get promoted, and who get rewarded. In fact, this is something studies in organizational psychology have confirmed. We see leadership potential in people who speak more, regardless of what they say. In people who appear confident, regardless of how competent they are. And we have an unyielding admiration for people who are perpetually busy, regardless of what they're actually doing. I see some of you are imagining specific people in your office right now. Don't worry, we won't tell them. In other words, appearing to be a good leader, rather than actually being one behind the scenes, is the path to fame and bonus and promotion today. And this causes all kinds of problems. With the wrong leaders in charge, organizations are obviously not performing at their full potential. And it creates a toxic culture in which those actually doing good work feel overlooked and demotivated. And perhaps worst of all, it's a self-perpetuating cycle, because by celebrating these flawed action-oriented leaders, we're actively creating more of them. So this is a problem that we need to solve. The good news is we can. And it starts with reimagining what good leadership looks like. And there's two sides to this. First, we have to learn to ignore what we can call the captains of crisis, the Shackletons, those who are lurching from one dramatic circumstance to another. While some crises can't be avoided, many are self-inflicted or amplified by poor leadership, or sometimes just a figment of their imagination. Keith Grint, the preeminent scholar of leadership today, brilliantly summarizes this problematic dynamic. Since we reward people who are good in crises and ignore people who are such good managers that there are few crises, people soon learn to seek out or reframe situations as crises. We need to disincentivize this style of leadership by refusing to give these people the attention they crave. And that's easy when we're confronted with the sober facts. Amundsen's four successes, Shackleton's four failures. But as soon as it's embedded in a story, the dramatic details pull us in like a magnet and give us a false sense of inspiration. False because there's no real substance there. Instead, we need to learn to celebrate those who mitigate rather than promote drama. And this can be challenging because often they do so in very subtle ways, below the surface of the water, in the case of our swimmer. Right? They're obsessive planners. They build processes that align the organization's strength with the unique challenges they face. And they're authentic and create cultures that bring out the best in people. Harvard Business School professor Rafaela Sadoun has studied the profound impact this behind-the-scenes work can have, and she has given it a name. I don't want to give you too many technical, academic terms here, but this is an important one. She calls it boring management. But as she tells us from her research, the evidence is clear that boring management matters. It may not be as exciting as leading a cavalry charge from the front or giving a brash pep talk, but it's the real toolkit of good leaders. And to me, making a difference from behind the scenes, unconcerned with what other people are thinking, unconcerned with spilling self-aggrandizing words or exaggerating, such people are truly inspirational. Let me summarize. The action fallacy tricks us into celebrating the wrong leaders, and this comes with huge costs. We can overcome it. I would say we must overcome it. And this starts with reimagining what good leadership looks like. So the next time you're in a position to judge
or reward a leader, or maybe just the next time you're trying to figure out whose efforts actually guided your team or organization to success. Resist the temptation to be dazzled by tales of adventure and daring do, and take a moment to look below the surface or in the quieter corners of your team. And this is important because the next time your organization is faced with the equivalent of the ice pack looming on the horizon, who do you want in charge? The leader who responds to the ship freezing in place by frantically cranking the engine, unpacking the crates of dynamite, and pushing his men to their breaking point? Or the leader who avoids getting stuck in the ice in the first place? Thank you.

When you go to see the doctor, you don't see the actual doctor first. You must wait in the waiting room. There's no chance of not waiting. That's the name of the room. The doctors are all back there. Well, we can't take them now. We've already got this room. And you sit there, you pretend you're reading your little magazine. You're actually looking at the other people. I wonder what he's got. Then they call. You get very excited when they call you because you think now you're going to see the doctor, but you're not. Now you're going into the next smaller waiting room. Now you don't even have your magazine. Now you got your pants around your ankles. You're sitting on that butcher paper they pull out over the table. Sometimes I bring a pickle with me and I put it next to me right there on the table. In case the doctor wants to fold the whole thing up for a to-go order. Get your pants off and get in there and I will tell you what I think. Doctors always want your pants off. Take your pants off. Doctor would like to see you with no pants. Get them off. It's my head. I said take your pants off. But I hate the extra weight, so I start, maybe I'll start screwing around with some of his stuff, you know? Maybe I'll turn that thing up a little bit. Take all the tongue depressors out, lick them all, put them all back in. Yeah, two can play at this waiting game. Just once I'd like to say to the doctor, you know what? I'm not ready for you yet. Why don't you go back in your little office? I'll be in a minute. Then we'll see what's what. Why does the doctor need that little office for anyway? You know, his books, little stupid aquarium there. I guess he doesn't want people to see him looking stuff up. What's that?

0: becoming southeast 20 in the morning, a high of 25. In the Hay River region, including Enterprise, a mix of sun and cloud, becoming cloudy late in the morning. Wind becoming southeast 20 near noon, a high of 24. In the Far Providence region, including Kakisa and Chan Lake, cloudy with a 30% chance of showers and a risk of a thunderstorm, a high of 22. In the Fort Simpson region, including Jean Marie River, mainly cloudy with a 60% chance of showers and a risk of a thunderstorm. Local smoke, wind northwest 20, becoming light in the morning, a high of 17. In the Fort Liard region, including the Nahanni Butte and San Bacay, a mix of sun and cloud with a 30% chance of showers. Risk of a thunderstorm in the morning, wind northeast 20, a high of 20. In the Yellowknife region today, a mix of sun and cloud, becoming cloudy in the afternoon. Wind becoming southeast 20 in the morning, a high of 22. In the North Slave region, including Wekwati, Huati, and Bechako, increasing cloudiness. 30% chance of showers in the afternoon with the risk of a thunderstorm, a high of 19. In the Wrigley region today, cloudy. A few showers beginning in the morning, a high of 13. In the Norman Wells Toledo region today, mainly cloudy. Fog patches clearing up in the morning, a high of 15. In the Fort Good Hope region today, a mix of sun and cloud. Fog patches clearing up in the morning, a high of 15. In Dillinay today, mainly cloudy with a high of 13. In the Colville Lake area today, mainly cloudy with a high of 11. In the South Delta region, including Fort McPherson and Sigachik, increasing cloudiness early in the morning, 30% chance of showers late in the morning and in the afternoon. Wind becoming north 20, gusting to 40 near noon, a high of 7. In the Iqaluit region today, increasing cloudiness early in the morning, 30% chance of showers late in the morning and in the afternoon. Wind becoming northwest 20, gusting to 40 in the morning, a high plus 5. In the Inuvik region today, increasing cloudiness, 30% chance of showers in the afternoon. Wind becoming northwest 20, gusting to 40 in the afternoon, a high of 6. In the Tuktoyaktuk East Channel region today, increasing cloudiness, 30% chance of showers in the afternoon. Wind east 20, becoming light in the morning. Wind becoming northwest 20, gusting to 40 near noon. Temperature steady near plus 5. In the Pawlatuk area today, cloudy with a 60% chance of showers. Wind becoming north 20 in the morning, a high of 7. In the Sax Harbor area today, mainly cloudy. Wind becoming northeast 20 in the morning, a high of 7. And finally, in the Uluhuktuk region today, rain. Wind east 40, gusting to 60. Temperature steady near 8. And that's your weather forecast for Wednesday, September 2nd, provided by Environment Canada.
1: If you can keep your head when all about you are losing theirs and blaming it on you. If you can trust yourself when all men doubt you, but make allowance for their doubting too. If you can wait and not be tired by waiting, or being lied about, don't deal in lies, or being hated, don't give way to hating, and yet don't look too good, nor talk too wise. If you can dream and not make dreams your master, if you can think and not make thoughts your aim, if you can meet with triumph and disaster and treat those two imposters just the same. If you can bear to hear the truth you've spoken, twisted by knaves to make a trap for fools, or watch the things you gave your life to broken, and stoop and build them up with worn-out tools. If you can make one heap of all your winnings, and risk it on one turn of pitch and toss, and lose and start again at your beginnings, and never breathe a word about your loss. If you can force your heart and nerve and sinew to serve your turn long after they are gone, and so hold on when there is nothing in you except the will which says to them, hold on. If you can talk with crowds and keep your virtue, or walk with kings nor lose the common touch, if neither foes nor loving friends can hurt you,

none too much. If you can fill the unforgiving minute with 60 seconds worth of distance run, yours is the earth and everything that's in it. And, which is more, you'll be a man, my son. That was a reading of the poem, If, written by Rudyard Kipling.

that concludes today's program. Tune in again tomorrow when we get to do this all over again. So until we meet again, this is your host, Roy Dahl, asking you all to take care of each other, and always remember, look good, walk tall, be smart. And here's a closing inspirational thought provided by Frank Outlaw that you can carry with you throughout the day. Watch your thoughts. They become words. Watch your words. They become actions. Watch your actions. They become habits. Watch your habits. They become character. Watch your character. It becomes your destiny. This has been Denny Day Sunrise. Have a safe and enjoyable day. Thank you very much for listening.

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1: What's your name?
2: Neil Colin Shuri Vaji.
1: Ah. Where are you from?
2: Tatleje. I could say. I out Unjikia, Fort McPherson, and WD.
1: And how long have you been living in that community?
2: Yeah, no, Queen Taitsak. I took a kite at the Guncho. I stuck on DK that.
1: Who is your family?
2: My real family was. Abraham and Bella Luxie. But when I was very small, little baby, they adopted me to Christopher and Anna Collin at Mount of the Peel, Canada. And your question again.
1: Who is your family?
2: Shitki and Shahanat, Abram Luxi, and the Witling Jobella, Luxi, Shukulita, Achiti, Tsalitli, Kutas country, Christopher Collins, and the Witling Joanna. As that Kutas country, as that Dikish Kathat.
1: Where are they from?
2: At I at Tataja, Tatat Kutch and Kataginjo.
1: When you were younger, Neil, who taught you to hunt and to live off the land? Hunting, fishing, trapping? Neil, when you were growing up in your family, your adopted family, as a young man growing up in with your family, did your father, your family teach you how to look after the family? Like say when you maybe your dad or your family was gone and you had to be home alone, did they teach you skills to look after family at home?
2: Sunday, Gana Tru, the Kiki Jinji. There should Kiaki Hinili. That's it. Rejet and treat what's easy. Treat right on church bell. I don't believe it. Treat in the jar. That and gone, that injection. It's a light silver handle. I don't say. A cottage and a tiny that like that. Rejet with a good that treat what's easy. I should treat in lizard. Conscious that they get it. I wish and hear that he just got it. Tree water. Get the drink later and try later. Throw the char. The good day, the cock is soon at kin. That's a quarter she. You're not going to add a j five good at say. Severe. Took that neck hat with the neck hair. Je neck kind of cooked in this at the head. J kick she. Who did? That is a gate that 25 miles has done that motor, the peel guazi. Unjiku. I am a good hot chicko vazi as done that. There's a jacko. Unded very induce, eh? As a jacko talk with it, say. Catlejas and

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Chichi or Natching Dira, G clay, what's in Natchia, I know. Ya and Tagat, yield a glahidali, or a crow canatic. Canatic clay at Valhat, Vanat, Paul Bennett, Tunisia at that. Oh, he cannot take it. Oh, I saw it on a cottage cuisine in easy. Ah, Queensy one, it is easy. Queensy is a kinetic. Good eye, say ya, tenatli. Say zo, say da hai, zo ya, tenatli, eight said, Judy Dizaga. Shoo, Ben, you got set and gentle the night air. Ye eight cutters, I could say, night at sector, every day, so hen, ye eight sector, hengy, chillic, thick out, jilly, so gentle the night air. Ah, lots of conduct. We had it's a chicken, enjoy it, and almost this ready. You could see almost this, like a gain of the day. I had touched his enemy, and you can take the good dear. Gee, shin, and you can see. Shin and you kicking here at I'm almost tested to know. I shouldn't walk in no he, can't tell you, we can eject the Joe no he. Ah, see, almost this. G. Shin, Russian Dai, no, I did the train no idea. I wrote Shin, I wrote half crazy, treated the train no, I know. Ah, that one ducks and Jancho. Yeah, clave, I Victor Studer, he did he enter Shakwantak. Could he touch you, Shakwantak? I Vahana clave gated for melting into Vahan Hacheta one and all sicker. I Vahan. I would he had old Charlie Stewart. I had which into Hacheta even and all sicker. Captain Dice, I ate it. Tao could say San Angel Gundai Hai Shah, no. There are four dogs on the day at the Tao with Tush, which then I cannot take a. Which enjoyed G blouse on G that in licks at Titin John Tia Gundai to the day. Now it's enjoyed, no. Charlie would dine to you. Titit and Nilly here. I did it and Nilly the Gwendon in Tidy too, you know. Quehead, a gundai lotaiko. 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A conchu. When the children choose to get a king, he said, Jake and Adler. Had that, Yahat,
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0: 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She called the Gundak sin John Cho, she, you know. George idea, chitti, to Gundu, is it? One time I catch good sal guni etin, and that in chigna niji, two, quizit rotu, the trejan the. Let the knock one sin, then ninjo, din chigna and te. Who dead and then casual, din chigna etch at the root. Toot. Hatej, din chigna, tap. Who's it? Didn't you know? Ninja Tajo, Kuk, Kuzi, teacher, that is. I cut it is a Kuhejo. Alkin seven, you highly his. Ninka Neely. Who did in Jick Nar Anjit Judy Hagro? Who's it at a tie? Tie at what all day? I cut tie to the dealer, to go car. I cut in Jick to the district that. Jidat kai. I said, Jidai ju di liguration 11 eggs. 11 ago. George said, I know. George, I tried to say, I didn't go and I couldn't talk to him, but there's nothing, he said. She had been jiggy like to the guy. Seven, I'll change her. Die, he said. Ago, 11, sir. One shot. One time, great, to this guy, right? One time. Didn't you get stuck? Seven, Elkin, die, stuck. 11, ago, one shot. Sometimes hard to believe, but you know, you talk like that makes you laugh. You know, it's not like reading Dick and Jane or. This is part of Indian way of life, talking about funny story, what happened in life. And that keeps you happy all the time. They always tell funny story to each other. That you know, Kishinde. Shittinji, tsil. Do that, chia. I have a quildak. Chin. Quintak sinjan chu. Eat the tla. Get in the then you eat the tla. Sakakin eat the he. The quanu ak. Chin and usi tiku chi chukwendo. Tell the uak ako the junu wasnu. Oh, yeah, yeah, yeah. They make each other a funny name, too, is it? So, what do you people do, like elders or middle age, how you, so, it never die. So, you know, I had to go no. Yeah. That's do you had to go no. Do you had to go no. Yen do tak kundak sin chan chu ha jur. Nika kukwantak de jekanat lak. I had to go no. I said, do you dik it dik hat section akho de giti. Masi chu.
1: Masi.
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4: There is Wood Song who yes he sung. Saint Ozzy Sunani on a doot old in a gloom zinger. 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
7: Hey, hey, mama, said the way you move, gonna make you sweat, gonna make you groove. 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

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Well, I don't know, but I've been told a big leg

Good morning, Chris and Marty. Michelle, so you see KLP Radio at Sanselo. Could do the result, cut on since end of the radio. Don't not care, no codes and girk nuts in girk heights in the hello. Don't say hundred say hello, how relaxed the hill. Some will share her deck or hear us out. Allo, it do a dead Kleinstein. They don't need to see hello there. Kleinstein. Could what tea had there, it do a dead not call the loan, it's a hill there, Kleinstein. What we tear this out, although it do a dick at the call the loan, it's a hill there, some calm. Delany had there, go here, so all it do a dick at doing it's a hill there, saw the loan. For good hope at this, and this are all nearly it do a dick at doing it's a hill there, so low. For the year had there, go here, so all it do a dead saw the loan, it's a hill there, call the loan. For my person had this all look or here it do had a call it's a hill the saw the low. Does not Indian had it do a call the low needs a hill the call. For Jimson had the go here it do a saw the low needs a hill the get in the low. Tapacha had a go here saw all it do a no nose and saw needs a hill the son call. Gummy key had this all it do a son law the low needs a hill the son law. Had or a shed a go here saw all it do a call the low needs a hill the not call the low. Didn't know coin had they saw all look or hear it do had their son car the loan is a hill their car the loan is in a class and huddle had their noon last and science team. Kusu silk a had their ohio saw all look it do had their noon now needs a hill their son car. Cut chair had their it do had their noon now needs a hill their son car.

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Dere at unhut e sampa hell la la si ora e on a bagotter a jon hut any. Que ye sit on a woo ye not in see. A beba the hotel hut in ra ni see. John Sonic and night they see. A ye dere at over got a hell a dog has see hut em. A ye jan nest a hot article of a good rage on hut any. Que ye see them with insurance hutty. A ye tina ye he ni ha on. A yit on a jar de honey do cause in a jar in night day city hello. De hutter a laws a city hill. Quit it a yaki see a ye social services in ye. A ye cause in tender during the incident, but a appointment is a dusty seal a yit night a ye only daily let a hill a yit on a ye other name but lot on a charter had ye. Ku had a holiday that but it unround you see direct you see. A ye see the result a. Nevins and hard, there's a city desire to be good to read that you didn't have a snee had it.

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A yahande hat any. Could I ya kisi, Carlin Watson the coo, you see. A question saying it and others here. A ye artery that all her last that all da has see her dam. During the winter her as he. Yet then it's intense. It's a nizen other hill. A ye that all her ye le has see yonata ye he keep. Keep a curry jar dunk on it. At o ha si ha te e han de se ha ye ha te ni e ya thu to ga ta ye he ki se tu per ni zi ha te per ni la te ho le te ni ku ta ya ki si we sen ne ku ye si ko zi ten e ye at sam pa ha ti si zan ka ther si 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yonder to Henny Kuzik or to your head. That o your hill there has you, that what a hell it has see her there. A ye are there cousins and see. As soon you got a chul hulit, there could look at a letter, see, beneath it.

0: your regional news from CKLB. Good afternoon. I'm Connor Petrie. With its entire Housing First program facing the loss of its existing units, the Yellowknife Women's Society is calling on landlords, housing providers, community partners, and the GNWT to keep 26 residents from being tossed onto the streets. The YKWS stated in a Tuesday afternoon release that two separate housing changes are putting residents at risk. First is the sale of 6 downtown apartment buildings, affecting 12 Housing First units, and a separate eviction from Northview, affecting 11 additional Housing First units. Together, these changes end 23 housing units and place 26 residents at risk of losing their homes. Women's Society Executive Director Becky Broderick stated that, quote, "For people who have worked hard to move forward from homelessness, losing their housing is about much more than moving to a new address. Without replacement housing, residents may be forced back into the shelter system, putting their stability and the progress they have made at risk. Losing a place to call home can also disrupt access to healthcare, employment, education, treatment, community connections, and the supports that help people remain housed." The availability of medical travel accommodation in Yellowknife will be significantly reduced during the months of September and October due to what the GNWT says is, quote, "exceptionally high seasonal demand and limited lodging capacity." This temporary measure allows available accommodation capacity to be prioritized for residents traveling for medical care and urgent dental treatment, stated a release. Residents whose dental travel is arranged through Northwest Territories Health and Social Services Authority managed medical travel services, including those eligible under the non-insured health benefits, extended health benefits, and Métis health benefits programs, may be asked to wait. Stated the GNWT and NTHSSA release, quote, "We recognize that changes to planned appointments may be frustrating and inconvenient to those affected. We appreciate residents' patience and flexibility during this period." Traveling dental clinics are expected to resume in several communities in the coming months. And the GNWT has sent out an advisory for businesses to review products and services to determine any impacts of the ending of the seasonal time changes and moving to a year-round time. The Office of the Chief Information Officer stated that effective on November 1st, the NWT will move to a permanent UTC-6 time standard. The new time zone will be known as Northwest Territories Time. Quote, "We ask that you review your products and services for any impacts related to this change, including time zone settings, scheduling functions, integrations, and automated processes," stated the notice. The official Northwest Territories time zone is expected to be published by the Internet Assigned Numbers Authority later this month. And for more news stories, head on over to cklbradio.com. I'm Connor Petrie.
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4: What songs what's a di go yat hik in it that sin sin what's a di hode a died sent on come do honuki a yet so a died yids and okay zet hani so CKLB radio okay then it did on radio okay that eat a walk over there.

Tanike, good afternoon. Melrose Black, the radio de CKLB Radio, 101.9 FM. Somebody good on that. I see that. She would that his what he words on, some words on the kids think of that. Say, go on the DJ Tanita, Tide think of that. I go on the CKLB Radio. We can hit that. Did think it. Feeling dry in the knee, what good you walk, what a day, what here, good son, he thought, Mary Adele Rabiska, eh, what good you, CKLB radio, get a hot walk, wow, day. When you good son, he thought, Montada, good, eh, see, honey, he thought, Nihilat, eh, diamond, eh.

Thank you.

0: Die 10 Monate, ah, da könnte ich das nicht so heißen. 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Google see you he sat there he da a Fort McPherson seen luggage on some that Eddie. Yeah, he can hit at hundred thousand that he got on Eddie. Had say he da hundred thousand some ding got on that Eddie. In that con hundred thousand some ding got on Eddie. Said link can hit at. Hon nu gut so eddi he kuhi gut si sad dehi da ahude. 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
1: CKLB radio wak e edai zin tat ek omo dun honu ni ae zon honda in tla tani go zon hit ad. 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
2: Once I know the guitar picker lived his life in wine and liquor, running around one of them new machines. He was about the proudest, feeling, wheeling, dealing, sneaking, stealing, aggravating as man you ever seen. Nothing but a midnight rambler, big as drunkard and a gambler. He'd do anything that wasn't nice. Hunting, golfing, fishing, swimming, running around with about 40 women, playing dominoes and shooting dice. Then one night while he was dining, while that moon was brightly shining, with his secret love, he was so okay. He would laugh and call her honey while she proudly spent his money, and they'd hug and smooch the time away. Laughing, joking, dining, dancing, planning parties and romancing, having fun regardless of the price. Eating caviar and chicken, strumming his guitar and picking, playing dominoes and shooting dice. Well, then his wife walked in and found him with that pretty girl around him. He started making headway for the gate. When he seen them gals dividing, he commenced to slip and sliding, but he seemed to know it was too late. Crowds began to getting thinner. They jumped up and left her dinner. No one seemed to have an appetite. Not a person dared offend her. Everyone jumped out the window. No one hung around to see the fight. Well, his guitar, she took it and swung it, and round his noodles she proudly hung it. Bruises, knots, and bumps began to rise. He commenced to squeal and holler, but she grabbed him by the collar, and then she plastered him betwixt the eyes. Well, he jumped up and tried to squeeze her, but she warped him across the beezer, pulled a pistol and shot him once or twice. When the wicked fight was over, he was laid beneath the clover. No more dominoes,

0: What here got on Mary Adele Rabiska? So, ni here got doa.
1: The key doo doo honey walk on his circle, giddila. A ye the sea hide high in the net, that's a slip. A ye the nurse hook on a dear zoo, the diddy conco, and the neck gets yes giddy. A heart nurse and a dear zoo is a little classic, it's so cool. Like you better call ye the dua congo on giddy. A ye had some big one, and they say, what in congo? A ye do nesse, I may quite any day congo in a getty honey. Nagedilan. Eden etse da ye guia get a gahinim by yet a delay. A lassin, such so that it did the condana. Eto a lassin, a cod a ye de a coda de nurse Nadia's was at the getlan. Eto a lake ye lasset had did the codale, as in the sinister lily. Eight a hundred saying, what a home and a dear good at last. Net he woke a hot haggy dinner, and he was seen in Liddesy, a dead Liddesy. Eight a court Liddesy, it's a congoy it again. It a congi get a little. It a hoof haggy dinner as a congate. Eight lesson gets in there, what he could hear con natla. Tad tu ani wopu hati ni de, ide dingi gasi tadani e duzo adia degi muzo agedia ho, ani zo agedia na, ize kahia ni gizo zule, ida hunda wati wohi, kunga tsi i kuzo agedza, ize etsi e woga guetla, tsuhani tsuhani wati woi etla ne, ize hasi. A congi get salad this year, say, is the other. And no delays in great day. Either it's getting good dinner. I that's a duke and lagging dating good dinner. I had in a that's sassy. A walk a hot heart was at it in a gay dinner. And it's a has no delays in. It's in her dear sinner. A code, a geek and sally hot side, is it? A it's a dinner day. A good delicum. A laugh well as in her good dear, get no delicious. A moo, such a slan. It's a such a good day. A connick at slan, is it? A connick at slan. A connick at corner, get the idea, as in the get land in a sick and at slan is a dee. A yitter since his high crowd dear, yitter. A quiet lass, I wanted this a gunna git, honey. Say I won a geek at night, said I hunted at Sally could at Sally the home. It's like his a galley, lass a gay. A quiet Sally the sea, honey, as a moose is a sick, it's little sickly. He had needed a cousin, did he cousin a gugilla, did he cook and go at the home? A yitter hunter, cousin, I get hunter hunter. Has a giddy eat a summer adiasin. A cunt a kid, a senna, nagay water, and such an atlan and the dad, the ekia dino. A cun is a good as a gate, said la hunter. A honey, they got good as a gatsy got good ladin, scatsy, some more atlan, will they? It's a honey, dad. A latlan, they got some more to the way ill it had here, said daddy. It's that so gay he could do take a gay deck on some greatly. That waits you there. Oh, yes, I can hear that. And nurse, you don't have any, don't have a get in there. Such good dear sinner. Look, Hussy Hanny says again, dear. Look, what a wee dear honey. Look, how I only geek at a little. No delicine, some mood had dinner. A kid said he did, it didn't son, said that he did not. A hunchy dinner, and it is they eat so sagacious, like a moon not like in love. A year's old idea, some way elated that, and say, who that's it done, did he come? ele huda ta i meri si me si ele gadi kine e itse ta de e itse kwa muni kwa gidila muni kwa gidila i e itse one hodan 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I can't do it. I can't do it. I can't do it. I can't do it. I can't do it. I can't do it. I can't do it. I can't do it. I can't do it. I can't do it. I can't do it. I can't do it. I can't do it. I can't do it. I can't do it. Not it, it's all the sink at Sulan, yes, in it. So take a tesone, so pon at Sulisa. Tibiata done in the whizzig in at the not at Halandly. Gets a daddy. Again, do hard gets a try go gay hule. Good that tes again in it, that sink in for that go gay eat, I got sink at that take it. Not so qua. It's a honey, so that go pon at Sulady. Eight a home, eight so that the nuts a day, sir, one in it at the hot any word in a good. And the geek is a woman that the geek and I said I got seen, not say it here, as he had needed that so in a way, a cut, it's so woody, seems I did, a connoisseur.

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0: 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Ze tani gudi mot a adagont e amada tlugidze hink initzin de. It's an anniversary. He had a dinner. It's a Zoya teacher. Ille halid na kids a dinner. It's a seat. Allah hints a dinner. Na kini u goods od a Zoe done it so od a Zosets a guata da when he did a phone na la sanile. Zot a kutlet a amida lusigik u did zik it zot a Johnny Landry na hida ija.
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Dit greetings. Zut a di indizik enidit a Saturday. Zusum bike it a Freddie Martin is a Jane Goulet hunigit adzik it zon St. Patrick sum bike it church. Eat a week enidit a zon ye dehta daguwa itso let segizit la honidit a. Dunk e daguwa e dehta community ha. Eat a duwit itso en a hind tu hunt e. Eat Freddy itso Jane gidze. Giawu un eat at a kun dun a kuk e gididit. Nizia hunt e itso ot a. Eat hats idi giditso ot a. Congratulations gits idi. Week ended it at zo birthday greetings. Deed at. Forever young, sige ke hunt e eat a Mary Rose Simpson, bichoko gutsut a, sits a green de hadi, siza nunda andy Simpson. No one it's a tune good zit a. Zethluna da willa de hagin wo hunt e eat a no moon net ha, need de neba would eat at so. Nana giddy hunt e. It's a week ended it a, difula Kathy, willia, sits a green de ee he hadi. Andy, happy birthday, Nigidia Ginwu. Si Sidun Siza wut igi hit a happy birthday, Nigidia Ginwu. Eat a happy birthday, Din Sina Kige kiss it a forever young. It's a Don't Cry Joni Conway Twitty.

Eat amidatlusus gugin de deedzig happy birthday. Amidatlugidzig in its in the deedzig eat so ya teach you so go and a Philip nets is a new what you good so that who good digger mass it a massy. It's amidatlusigig or deedzig a massy cho hat so needed as on a week done a ishiny on a kinu or good so that. The tiny new on Italy on goods at Mary Rose, so would the hunt it's a zot a hatsuni da hello nahisin. No, so CKLB 101.9 FM soon bug it's a DC Ashley Woodson see ya.

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2: I had the I cacon and a goga. He do raza a day than a ga a king in love. 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
3: 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American Idol alumnus Jovan Webb is in the spotlight. 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
4: Honlu ele sinewita molake at the crossroads. Taitsine yakale lofoton sate hechon CKLB beats ete ek etule hoots away on. Chuta quits etene, nene quits etene hete hoots away on.
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4: Tejinet ahia kala horano sate heise tejinet enta de guyente hejo sklb base etik tishi yen hetete hitule huwa on.

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Sezila and in our region on there, Sydney Quingots out there. Godon se Quingots out in any day, CKLB 101.9 FM edeton. Ejida, then a cut it aguli jagun liensin, ejijik jagun day, it's a deathon day.

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0: Trust me, I'll only hold you back. 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
1: 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Mad Canada.

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1: Hi, my name is Taylor. I am 346 days sober. 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And I do feel like long-term treatment is probably a good choice for most of us. 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
1: 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Ana ke ko ka ka de. Tak ale. I'm going to go to the house. So, what is it? Lenin, Lande, Yahoran, Paula Ligrazes. A kind. Number the Parasi. A good baganito, go baganito, go yo. 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You got your muscle in toddy. He is a good toy. A Yahore did it. A muscle, a yah was it. When Yagara and Sunday guy, yah. I can't get the money.
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0: Hi, this is Myra Conrad. 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
3: Kutire American Country Countdown hu yete. Ayun tan ta jinsi ta pro ta halo. Zinke hant o tini are. Ayu jansi KLB riduke, the voice of Denide.

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2: Mayor Abraham Moshe, Uranium City Niyang, Council Person on the Dilu, Abani, I Hosin Estu Sexa, Sinde Uranium City Town Hall and nothing. Abani Johnson, huh? Johnson, Amani Bagarasia, Amani Silonia, Johnson, Italia, we found like the head deals here. Ama and Sarah Bignos, found like the. I see Tanelema in the bushes as sunny as on you. Oh, knees and what a hurt, and I use a red deal. Honey, he also took it oceanally way in a tiny dine ocean that's a DC. Who's the council porch that night DC? Secret, I don't want some secret. And 40 below a bunny. Uranium City Council Forest, September. St. Joseph Point. I see a don't trust holy rally on the don't trust. I see a night do a bunny do put a sans in a money. As soon as I say, I say, Kusa, not this, I say, it kiss. And you say, you cannot deal. 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

0: 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Your mind goal you do another. 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Uranium City is an athlete, and it. Ni ne kuye ne kita snai te ya chola sai te ha ha te ne hot ene sa hot ene ne ne kuila ega here hene apple and pop noin la don't make too much noise eh ha ha ha se kuita itli ta izilo ay ha lesi ay sa panin ni jao. I way not telling at the knee signs there. He's there on my issue. He's there, you're in shit in 9,000 a year. But in the end, she's on it. Oh, do you hear Tony Isla? I might an east other. You were at Moose Height. I eat the mean Clara, my sister. I told you 8 to 2 I'm a do Kubik as soon as Nilin as soon as Tolia de Nira as soon be a sans in it. Oh, as soon as it. So and then Yarana hit out at the Kililchu. A yero Clara do too hot, just good in the water. It's a no bad tour. It's July. Yeah. We're just swimming around. We're swimming around and a money. Around the hotel. Hey, hot asana. You can actually go in yellow sun. It do twisting. A mayor. I will condo in there. No, I'm father Lily. I can't get us in a mud, do not to swim, it's very big old year. You're a high as a chest of this terrorism. We're not as really cool, sure. And this is the dizzy quenet as a lalis. In a hit as that, the quick head goes really, I listen. Who are bunny not there? Yeah, she's a nice job. Found a nice job. Funny silly. See you where you are, 3 kilos of money. Say, Chalo. Say, I mean, say, Chalo, and it's a holy. It's canal today. See, it's a taka, it's a cool. Right in Lake Apaska. It's a very cool idea. I'm not like a deal. Lampal de yang kari. 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In tse ne tla. 4 years ago. 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And as a lapaldera, a quick hostel sign, a quick hotel sign, a yakido, a nouncer, a radio, a quick hotel sign, a quick hotel sign, a quick hotel sign, a quick hotel sign, a quick hotel sign, a quick hotel sign, a quick hotel sign, a quick hotel sign, to get heights on that too. It's a bunny zoom here. Fun like that. Then the sun at the... Climb a yes in the land, Sarah Abraham, Edward Abraham, and Sarah at the Bigness Fund, like it's innocent. A bar for its minutes, innocent. Bunny. She's sorry, certainly, none salute in Gilla, certainly. You know, I hide say he's true. Mercy, innocent. Nasta, innocent. The way hotels and bus not kid, innocent. It's just no just answer. She lives, Ulian. She lives big nose. Just not star, listen. I've been on the stars, innocent. Wounds, he's only 60. Then I saw so here, snow driven is a lago duration. A lago. Are you signing the loo? Come by yes, Nelia. A bunny sight and we. Edward Abraham. Sarah, big nose, your phone lights, innocent. Hey, that day it's uncle.
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0: Crossroads Program 1231 is on deck with a fresh hour of terrific new blues. Listen for Mish and the Blues Bastards, Altered 5 Blues Band, Josh Rayom, and John Primer and Friends. American Idol alumnus Jovan Webb is in the spotlight. The Lee Oscar Harmonica's Classic Cut features Rita Shirelli, and her 2001 tune, Loving You Is Killing Me.
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0: This is folk singer Michael Jonathan. 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
2: The Wood Song who yes he done. 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

Hi, I'm Sarah Alahmed, host of Planetary Radio from the Planetary Society. 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
1: Good afternoon. I'm Connor Petrie. With its entire Housing First program facing the loss of its existing units, the Yellowknife Women's Society is calling on landlords, housing providers, community partners, and the GNWT to keep 26 residents from being tossed onto the streets. The YKWS stated in a Tuesday afternoon release that two separate housing changes are putting residents at risk. First is the sale of 6 downtown apartment buildings, affecting 12 Housing First units, and a separate eviction from Northview, affecting 11 additional Housing First units. Together, these changes end 23 housing units and place 26 residents at risk of losing their homes. Women's Society Executive Director Becky Broderick stated that, quote, "For people who have worked hard to move forward from homelessness, losing their housing is about much more than moving to a new address. Without replacement housing, residents may be forced back into the shelter system, putting their stability and the progress they have made at risk. Losing a place to call home can also disrupt access to healthcare, employment, education, treatment, community connections, and the supports that help people remain housed." The availability of medical travel accommodation in Yellowknife will be significantly reduced during the months of September and October due to what the GNWT says is, quote, "exceptionally high seasonal demand and limited lodging capacity." This temporary measure allows available accommodation capacity to be prioritized for residents traveling for medical care and urgent dental treatment, stated a release. Residents whose dental travel is arranged through Northwest Territories Health and Social Services Authority managed medical travel services, including those eligible under the non-insured health benefits, extended health benefits, and Métis health benefits programs, may be asked to wait. Stated the GNWT and NTH SSA release, quote, "We recognize that changes to planned appointments may be frustrating and inconvenient to those affected. We appreciate residents' patience and flexibility during this period." Traveling dental clinics are expected to resume in several communities in the coming months. Housing NWT is inviting proposals to provide secure storage for the personal belongings of people experiencing homelessness in Yellowknife through the Dignity Through Secure Storage Initiative. Interested proponents for the reported $250,000 project can get the full RFP documents and information on how to submit a proposal through the GNWT procurement website. The closing date for submissions is September 10th. For more information and to view the RFP, visit Dignity Through Secure Storage Initiative on the GNWT website. The Yellowknife Chamber of Commerce is calling on the GNWT to move forward with the investment required to advance Aurora College's North Slave campus, as there is a pressing need to build the skilled and productive workforce and post-secondary capacity needed to participate in the economy coming to the North. In a letter to Finance Minister Carolyn Wozniak, the Chamber encouraged the GNWT to proceed with a sense of urgency. Expanded post-secondary capacity in the North Slave region is an important part of preparing the Northwest Territories for anticipated investments in Arctic sovereignty, defense, infrastructure, and resource development. Yellowknife Chamber of Commerce President Mark Henry stated the campus proposal needs to proceed. He stated, quote, "Walking away means starting over within those same fiscal constraints, losing years of institutional development, and delaying our ability to prepare our workforce. We should be building that capacity now, not restarting the process." And on Tuesday, the Delaunay-Gonaï government, with the Government of Canada and the Northwest Territories, marked the 10th anniversary of the NWT's first community-based self-government. Representing 1,300 members who live in the community and across Canada, the Delaunay-Gonaï government represents the self-government and land claim agreement rights and authorities of Delaunay First Nation citizens. In addition, it is responsible for representing and providing services to all residents of the community. With over 70 staff members located in the community over the first 10 years, the Delaunay-Gonaï government has developed its institutional capabilities, passing laws and exercising authorities over its internal governance, local services, and most recently passed a law in early childhood education. Delaunay-Gonaï Chief Danny Goddett stated, quote, the vision of our elders, and the strength of our culture and language, connection to the land, and care for one another, is the foundation of the Delaney-Gautney government. We have much work ahead of us, and on this 10th anniversary, we acknowledge the efforts of elders, past leaders, and staff to build our government. Thank the community members for their ongoing support, and recognize the importance of our work for our youth and generations to come. Crown Indigenous Relations Minister Rebecca Alty stated, quote, "Our government is proud to recognize these achievements and remains committed to supporting the continued success of the Delaney-Gautney government and the people it serves." And for more news stories, head on over to cklbradio.com. I'm Connor Petrie.
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1: Hello, I'm Brad Savage. 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The concept is one song per decade from 1920 through the 2020s. It's almost like a time machine cruising through 100 years of music. 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I hope you'll join me for Cruisin' the Decades each Saturday at 11 a.m. right here on CKLB Radio, the voice of Denendeh.

and it burns, burns, burns, the ring of fire.

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both day and night. Never grumbles or fusses, always treats me right. Never running in the streets and leaving me alone. She knows a woman's place.

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